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I've been out of shape, taking out the box. I'm an astronaut. I blasted off the planet, rock to cause catastrophe, and it matters more because I had it. Now I had, I thought about wreaking havoc on an opposition. Kind of shocking, they want a static with precision. I'm automatic quarterback. I ain't talking second, pack it up.

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0: 93.9 WTBX, Liam Payne with Quavo. Slip that down. It is Rich Stippen. And how are you? Good to have you along on this Friday morning. Coming up back in the day, this in history, run through the birthdays. Ton of great music, but first, let's play some trivia.
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0: 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Text your answer to 866-720-5198. Here's your question. Michael Flatley danced his way to fame in what Irish-inspired show? All right, the show's been to Duluth a few times before. It's a big one. Michael Flatley danced his way to fame in what Irish-inspired show? Again, text your answer to us, 866-720-5198. Good luck. That's early morning trivia. 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
2: 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Hundreds of extras are needed. 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
6: We're going to see a beautiful start to the day with mostly sunny skies once again, but we'll see some increasing cloud cover as we head into the afternoon. During the evening hours, generally after 3 p.m., we'll see the chance for some showers in our western zones around 6 p.m. for the Twin Ports and around 10 p.m. for the UP. Highs today will be getting into the low to mid 60s along the North Shore and into the Twin Ports and 70s to the south. With Northern News Now, I'm meteorologist Brennan Pham.
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0: 93.9 WTPX with Benson Boone. Early morning trivia this morning. The question was, Michael Flatley danced his way to fame in what Irish-inspired show? The answer was Riverdance. Yeah, Riverdance. So we're looking for, let's do some history.
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0: All right, here we go. This is this day in history for May 15th, 2026. 96 years ago, 1930, Ellen Church became the first airline stewardess when she went on duty aboard a United Airlines flight from San Francisco to Cheyenne, Wyoming. 86 years ago, 1940, nylon stockings went on sale for the first time in the United States. 16 years ago, 2010, Jessica Watson became the youngest person to sail nonstop around the world without assistance at the age of 16. I don't think I can let my 16-year-old do something like that, but they did, and she did it, and she was successful 16 years ago on this day. Papa Roach now. This is Wake Up Calling on WTBX.

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5: From Northern News Now, I'm Madison Green. The Superior Fire Department has issued a burn ban for the city and the village of Superior. The ban takes effect today at noon until 9 p.m. Saturday. Fire officials say the dry weather conditions and high winds can ignite and fuel wildfires quickly. They are asking people to refrain from any open burning, including campfires. In other news, a beloved member of the Northland fishing community died after a tragic boat incident Tuesday on Lake Vermilion. 53-year-old Jeremy Johnson of Eveleth passed away after two boats collided on the water. Johnson was guiding veterans on a fishing trip, as he had many times before. He was a member of Hometown Hero Outdoors, an organization dedicated to taking first responders on adventures. One man who knew him is Aaron Schiller, who remembers Johnson as someone who cares more about others than himself. It remains unclear exactly how the two boats collided on Lake Vermilion and what played out afterward. We are working to learn more from the sheriff's office. And looking ahead, get out your best silver clothes to celebrate smelt season. It's time for the 13th annual Run Smelt Run Parade on Sunday. Hundreds of Northlanders will show up in their best smelt-themed silver, channeling the tiny fish. Expect masks, large puppets, and a brass band. Festivities start in Canal Park at 3:30, with the parade stepping off for Zeitgeist Arts Cafe at 5. For more news, you can head to our website, northernnewsnow.com. I'm Madison Green.
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0: 93.9 WTPX Shaboozy. Good news. And as we just run through the birthday list for May 15th, 2026, Jamie Lynn Sigler, Meadow soprano on The Sopranos, played herself on Entourage. Jamie Lynn is 45 years old today. Emmett Smith, retired Cowboys legend, also Dancing with the Stars winner. He won the third season of Dancing with the Stars. Emmett Smith is 57 years old. Some local birthdays for today include Vaja Rels, happy ninth birthday. Aaron Thompson is 11. Shelby Novak is 18. Sophia Jenkins is 25. Jake Heitzman is 30 years old today. Cortaccio is 35. Laura Selger, I'm not sure how you say it, 37 years old today. Sheena Stefanich is double fours today. Happy 44th birthday. Angela Finseth celebrating a birthday, as is Jessica Ralphs, who is 48 years old. Jeff Milos is 52. Laura Coppola is celebrating a birthday, as is Willie Speltz, who is 57 years old. Happy last year 50s birthday to Connie Kuskowski. Happy birthday last of your 60s to Tracy Skalbeck. And happy birthday to John Duffy Homola, who is 70 years old. It's your birthday today. Happy birthday from all of us here at WTVX.
1: 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Minnesota doesn't need legislation to protect Minneapolis-based corporate health systems and the profits they make off a program meant to help low-income patients. 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
4: We're going to see a beautiful start to the day with mostly sunny skies once again, but we'll see some increasing cloud cover as we head into the afternoon. During the evening hours, generally after 3 p.m., we'll see the chance for some showers in our western zones around 6 p.m. for the Twin Ports and around 10 p.m. for the UP. Highs today will be getting into the low to mid 60s along the North Shore and into the Twin Ports and 70s to the south. With Northern News Now, I'm meteorologist Brennan Pham.
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93.9 WTPX Deus, it still look pretty. It is Rich. Another hour of tunes are ready to go. Benson Boone's coming up. A yellow card, that one with Good Charlotte, and just a little bit, some somber too. Right now, One Republic. This is new music called Need Your Love. It's WTPX, the Northland's number one hit music station. Happy Friday.

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3: We're going to see a beautiful start to the day with mostly sunny skies once again, but we'll see some increasing cloud cover as we head into the afternoon. During the evening hours, generally after 3 p.m., we'll see the chance for some showers in our western zones around 6 p.m. for the Twin Ports and around 10 p.m. for the UP. Highs today will be getting into the low to mid 60s along the North Shore and into the Twin Ports and 70s to the south. With Northern News Now, I'm meteorologist Brennan Pham.
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93.9 WTBX. I haven't watched the last few seasons of Survivor before that. I've seen every season. I don't know. It was like 40 seasons in a row because there's two a year. A lot of years. Anyway, they used to do this thing where the contestant who wins the fan favorite, people got to vote on it, would get like 100 grand from some other celebrity because the winner gets the mill. Well, Sia is stepping in and decided to give the $100,000 to the Survivor contestant this year who wins the fan favorite vote. So that part is back, which is kind of cool because sometimes they hit nothing or very little anyway. Yellow card at Good Charlotte.

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3: From Northern News Now, I'm Madison Green. The Superior Fire Department has issued a burn ban for the city and the village of Superior. The ban takes effect today at noon until 9 p.m. Saturday. Fire officials say the dry weather conditions and high winds can ignite and fuel wildfires quickly. They are asking people to refrain from any open burning, including campfires. In other news, a beloved member of the Northland fishing community died after a tragic boat incident Tuesday on Lake Vermilion. 53-year-old Jeremy Johnson of Eveleth passed away after two boats collided on the water. Johnson was guiding veterans on a fishing trip, as he had many times before. He was a member of Hometown Hero Outdoors, an organization dedicated to taking first responders on adventures. One man who knew him is Aaron Schiller, who remembers Johnson as someone who cares more about others than himself. It remains unclear exactly how the two boats collided on Lake Vermilion and what played out afterward. We are working to learn more from the sheriff's office. And looking ahead, get out your best silver clothes to celebrate smelt season. It's time for the 13th annual Run Smelt Run Parade on Sunday. Hundreds of Northlanders will show up in their best smelt-themed silver, channeling the tiny fish. Expect masks, large puppets, and a brass band. Festivities start in Canal Park at 3:30, with the parade stepping off for Zeitgeist Arts Cafe at 5. For more news, you can head to our website, northernnewsnow.com. I'm Madison Green.
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Olivia Dean, So Easy on WTBX, the Northland's number one hit music station. It is Rich Collins. Good to have you along. We'll run through celebrity news in a couple. First, it's Fun on TBX. Sunday.

0: gossip. Maybe sometimes I find out things and I pass that information on. You know, kind of like a public service.
1: Let's go.
2: All right, here we go. Jay Leno is giving away a 2026 Corvette C8 Stingray to the winner of Wheel of Fortune's Big Money Week, which ends today. He, of course, is a big car guy, and he's got a lot of them. Trailer for the Big Bang Theory spinoff, a new one coming out called Stuart Fails to Save the Universe, was unveiled the other day. You can find that online. Lizzo says the social media algorithm is killing the music industry since posts aren't shown in chronological order. New music announcement might be missed. Ashley Judd celebrated her 58th birthday by throwing herself a birthday party, but it was her 12th birthday party. She said it included singing, square dancing, and lip syncing to Hall & Oates into a hairbrush. And finally, Jack Osborne says a biopic about Ozzy and Sharon Osborne is coming out in 2028.
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5: We're going to see a beautiful start to the day with mostly sunny skies once again, but we'll see some increasing cloud cover as we head into the afternoon. During the evening hours, generally after 3 p.m., we'll see the chance for some showers in our western zones around 6 p.m. for the Twin Ports and around 10 p.m. for the UP. Highs today will be getting into the low to mid 60s along the North Shore and into the Twin Ports and 70s to the south. With Northern News Now, I'm meteorologist Brennan Pham.
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93.9 WTBX with Chris Brown. It's time for our random facts for a Friday. Ostrich farms routinely have difficulties getting male ostriches to breed because they often find their human caretakers more attractive than female ostriches. What a weird random fact. How do they know? Jimi Hendrix and Joe Pesci were in the same band in the 1960s, but not at the same time. Early in both of their careers, they briefly played guitar for a band called Joey D and the Starlighters. Interesting. And only 15 of the 50 U.S. vice presidents have gone on to become presidents. You would have thought it'd be more. Joe Biden, of course, was the last one. 9 ascended after something happened to the president. So they got promoted, if you will. And only 6 were elected as president in their own right. Only 6 in history. There you go. Random facts for a Friday. This is Taylor Swift, now Elizabeth Taylor, on WTBX.

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4: A look at your Northland weather being brought to you by Dale's Auto Body in Grand Rapids.
5: We're going to see a beautiful start to the day with mostly sunny skies once again, but we'll see some increasing cloud cover as we head into the afternoon. During the evening hours, generally after 3 p.m., we'll see the chance for some showers in our western zones around 6 p.m. for the Twin Ports and around 10 p.m. for the UP. Highs today will be getting into the low to mid 60s along the North Shore and into the Twin Ports and 70s to the south. With Northern News Now, I'm meteorologist Brennan Pham.
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Time for Papa Murphy's Pizza Race. Your chance to pick up a large pepperoni pizza made from scratch. Cheese bread and some cookie dough from Papa Murphy's. You got to text your three answers to 866-720-5198 if you want to win. The third texter picks up the goods. Today's topic is breakfast cereals. Name three kinds of breakfast cereal. I mean, there's a gazillion of them, so this should be an easy one for most people. All right, three kinds of breakfast cereal. Text us your answer, 866-720-5198. Good luck. Third texter through with the three answers wins the goods. Sienna Spiro here, Die on This Hill. 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
2: The Northland's weather. Wind, freezing rain, snow, ice, and hail. 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
4: From Northern News Now, I'm Madison Green. The Superior Fire Department has issued a burn ban for the city and the village of Superior. The ban takes effect today at noon until 9 p.m. Saturday. Fire officials say the dry weather conditions and high winds can ignite and fuel wildfires quickly. They are asking people to refrain from any open burning, including campfires. In other news, a beloved member of the Northland fishing community died after a tragic boat incident Tuesday on Lake Vermilion. 53-year-old Jeremy Johnson of Eveleth passed away after two boats collided on the water. Johnson was guiding veterans on a fishing trip, as he had many times before. He was a member of Hometown Hero Outdoors, an organization dedicated to taking first responders on adventures. One man who knew him is Aaron Schiller, who remembers Johnson as someone who cares more about others than himself. It remains unclear exactly how the two boats collided on Lake Vermilion and what played out afterward. We are working to learn more from the sheriff's office. And looking ahead, get out your best silver clothes to celebrate smelt season. It's time for the 13th annual Run Smelt Run Parade on Sunday. Hundreds of Northlanders will show up in their best smelt-themed silver, channeling the tiny fish. Expect masks, large puppets, and a brass band. Festivities start in Canal Park at 3:30, with the parade stepping off for Zeitgeist Arts Cafe

0: Olivia Dean on WTBX 93.9. Time for our stack of leftovers. Just a couple of good news stories we're going to get to on the morning show this morning. We'll start with an ice cream truck owner in Western Massachusetts. Kind of making some news here because of one small act of kindness that's going to turn into a big one. Young boy recently approached her and her truck and didn't have enough money for a treat. But instead of turning him away, they gave him a free scoop. Then people online heard about it, saw the generosity, and the donations started rolling in from around the world. So now the company just announced that they'll give free ice cream to every child all summer. They must have got a lot of donations. Pretty cool. Pennsylvania communities are rolling out free vending machines that dispense essential wellness items like hygiene kits, HIV self-tests, and Narcan. The vending machines are called Health to Go, and they're designed to reduce barriers such as cost, transportation, and stigma. More than 11,000 items were dispensed in the first year, so now they're expanding the program statewide in Pennsylvania. And there you go, stack of leftovers. It's WTBX. We're back in a couple. Hang on.
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5: We're going to see a beautiful start to the day with mostly sunny skies once again, but we'll see some increasing cloud cover as we head into the afternoon. During the evening hours, generally after 3 p.m., we'll see the chance for some showers in our western zones around 6 p.m. for the Twin Ports and around 10 p.m. for the UP. Highs today will be getting into the low to mid-60s along the North Shore and into the Twin Ports and 70s to the south. With Northern News Now, I'm meteorologist Brennan Pham.
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Tayo Cruz on 93.9 WTPX. It is Rich with another hour of tunes. Music on deck this hour from Marshmello. Got some Alex Warren, Zara Larson, and Louis Capaldi, too, right now. Youngblood and Zombie on 93.9 WTPX.

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take my hand and come with me because you look so fine that I really want to make you mine. Really wanna make you mine. 4, 5, 6, come on and get your kicks. Now you don't need a

I said, are you gonna be my girl? 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I said, you look so fine that I really want to make you mine. 4, 5, 6, come on and get your kicks. Now you don't need

9 WTBX Netflix had its upfront presentation, and they announced that Adam Sandler's Grown Ups 3 is in the works. Adam Sandler's back, but they're not saying if Kevin James and the rest of them are coming back or not. But Grown Ups 3 in the works. Also for this year, a new show about Nick Cannon and his 12 kids with 6 different mothers. I don't know. They compare it to a Kardashians thing, only different. We'll have to wait and see. 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

0: That's Paper Money, Pretty Faces on 93.9 WTBX. Time for the Skinny. Golden Gloves Boxing is back tomorrow at the Hibbing Memorial Arena. 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Doors open at 3. First bell rings at 4. It is an evening of Golden Gloves Boxing tomorrow, May 16th at the Hibbing Memorial Arena.
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2: The Northland's weather. Wind, freezing rain, snow, ice, and hail. 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

93.9 WTBX with T.I. It is Rich. Another hour of tunes ready to go. Taylor Swift coming up. Also got some Bruno Mars, Ed Sheeran, One Republic, Jay Sean, too. But first, Papa Roach. It's WTBX.

Sworn on WTBX. So experts are saying that recesses have been shrinking over the years for kids at school, and it's worsening children's health. Physical activity is vital now that 1 in 5 American kids are dealing with obesity. They say kids should get a minimum of 20 minutes of recess every day and multiple breaks, but schools are cutting back in a lot of cases on recess, and they're saying that's having a negative effect. BTS now. 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

Ed Sheeran on 93.9 WTVX, the Northland's number one hit music station. Ed down in Minneapolis on August 15th. We got your ticket hookup. Keep listening for your chance to score some of those. 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

0: 93.9 WTPX. So raising a kid in America, they say now costs more than $300,000 to raise a kid to age 18. And the study says Hawaii is the most expensive state to raise a kid. Mississippi is the cheapest, but none of them are that cheap. They're all expensive. And across the country, daycare continues to be the biggest expense for families.
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Jason Derulo on 93.9 WTPX. It's Rich with another hour of tunes. Coming up, Olivia Dean got some Shaggy Shine Down this hour. But first, it's Yellow Card. It's one of Good Charlotte's. It's Bedroom Posters on 93.9 WTPX.

93.9 WTBX, the Hibbing Boys and Girls Club, have their third annual Battle of the Badges community softball game. It's coming up on Sunday, June 7th. The pregame fun starts at 11 and the game begins at 1. You can watch the Hibbing police and fire departments battle it out on the field and enjoy fun for the whole family throughout the day. Proceeds will support the Boys and Girls Club, with the United Way of Northeastern Minnesota matching up to $15,000 in sponsorships. Every dollar will go twice as far supporting local youth. If you want to get tickets, you can visit Hibbing Boys and Girls Club's Facebook page. It has all the details and ticket info. Our Community Watch is brought to you by Arrowhead Transit for over 50 years. It's been your ride. It's Olivia D. now on WTPX.

0: 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I feel like you could just show a little self-control instead, but there's a company that just developed a special high-tech spoon which will automatically switch your phone to silent mode while you eat. 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
3: The Northland's weather. Wind, freezing rain, snow, ice, and hail. 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

my try to the top. I've been out of shape, taking out the box, I'm an astronaut. I blasted off the planet, rock to cause catastrophe, and it matters more because I had it. Now I had, I thought about wreaking havoc on an opposition. Kinda shocking, they want it static with precision. I'm automatic, quarterback, I ain't talking second, pack it up on.

Icona Pop 93.9 WTBX. Tommy just jumping in on a Friday. We're going to hit the weekend and play more music this afternoon than anybody. So we're going to have some fun. Keep listening. Die on This Hill is on now.

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Benson Boone, Mr. Electric Blue. It's 93.9 WTBX. As we get our Friday afternoon going so we can head into the weekend, have a little bit of fun. Right now, it's all about love, devotion, risking. It's Bruno Mars. It's called Risk It All. WTBX.

Diplo, Jesse Murph, and Polo G. It's 93.9 WTBX. And local stuff coming your way. We've got it. I'm going to tell you about it on the way. Here's Youngblood and Zombie right now. It's WTBX.

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1: 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All right. Happy Friday. Hopefully it's going all right so far. Whatever you got going on this weekend, if you got nothing major going on tomorrow, how about you join up for a fun little ride? The American Legion Riders of Deer River invite you to the Jody Ride tomorrow. Registration is at 11 a.m. Ride starting at noon. Chili's going to be served after the ride. Proceeds benefit the Boys and Girls Club of Deer River. All riders are welcome, so get out there, enjoy the ride, help support local youth in the community, and enjoy the weekend. More coming up. See ya, Olivia Rodrigo, Black Eyed Peas. 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
2: Abuses in the 340B prescription drug program increased healthcare costs in Minnesota by $158 million. How did this happen? Corporate health systems based in big cities like Minneapolis have commercialized a program meant to help low-income patients. Now, big health systems are using 340B as their personal piggy bank, marking up discounted prescriptions and making nearly $1 billion in profits while patients everywhere pay more. The worst part? Legislators are considering bills that would ensure corporate health systems can continue this abuse indefinitely. Congress is finally working to reform the 340B program, and state legislators should let them. Minnesota doesn't need legislation to protect Minneapolis-based corporate health systems and the profits they make off a program meant to help low-income patients. 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

Billie Eilish 93.9 WTBX and movies coming out this weekend. We'll talk about that coming up in a few. Hang tight about 7 minutes. Papa Roach now.

0: Olivia Dean, 93.9 WTBX. It's Tommy. All right, new in theaters this weekend. If you want to go see a movie, you haven't seen one in a while, you want that experience, get some popcorn, sit back, relax, and watch In the Gray. Hits theaters this weekend, rated R. Action thriller, directed by Guy Ritchie, starring Henry Cavill and Jake Gyllenhaal. Team of covert operatives reclaiming a $1 billion fortune. Obsession is another one, rated R. A high-stakes thriller about a hopeless romantic who unwittingly triggers a terrifying chain of events after breaking the mysterious one-wish willow to win his crush's heart. Seems kind of weird. Is God is another one. Intense, twisting drama and mystery following a family confronting their changed history and an epic quest for revenge. So you can check those out in theaters. Check out the trailers. And we've got more coming up. Ava Max, Bella Kay, hang tight, WTBX.
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Bella Kay, I love it. I love it. I love it. 93.9 WTBX. And I love it that you're listening, that it's Friday, that we're going into the weekend. And, you know, we're starting to warm up a little bit. Nice. Keeping it continuous. And we're going to be doing that all weekend long, too. Whatever you got going on, keep us in the background. Three Doors Down right now on WTBX.

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Jack Harlow, 93.9 WTBX. And exciting events coming your way this weekend, tomorrow, actually, here in the Northland. I've been talking about it all week. I'll remind you again, coming up in a few. Hang tight. It's Yellow Card, Good Charlotte's Bedroom Posters.

0: 93.9 WTBX. All right, so if you got nothing major going on this weekend, but you're looking for some stuff to maybe get into, how about grabbing a friend, getting down to a little Golden Gloves boxing? Golden Gloves boxing, back Hibbing Memorial Arena. All you have to do, get down there. 3 o'clock, doors open. First bell is at 4. Enjoy a little exciting evening of boxing. $15 gets you in. So that's happening tomorrow, starting at 3. They open the doors. Get out there. We got more coming up. Machine Gun Kelly, Madonna, Sabrina, all on the way, WTBX.
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1: 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All right, halfway through our afternoon, we're just keeping it rolling on a Friday. Loving you for listening and playing your requests. You can always get them in, however you want to get them in. L. King and Miranda Lambert coming up. We'll get into Sombra on the way in a little bit. Linkin Park right now. It's 93.9 WTBX.

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And man, we're getting a little closer to her wedding. Man, it's going to happen this summer. It's going to be a big deal. Taylor getting married. Elizabeth Taylor right now, WTBX.

Bieber and anyone, 93.9 WTBX. The latest with the famous, your celeb gossip. That's coming up on the Foxerazzi. Just give me 9.5 minutes. We'll get into it. Die on This Hill is on now, WTBX. Got me.

0: with the latest from Hollywood. It's Tommy's Foxarazzi.
1: All right, first up, Taylor Swift is reportedly calling wedding guests personally instead of sending invitations for upcoming wedding with Travis Kelce, which, you know, honestly feels very Taylor to

0: premature divorces and Gotham somehow needing even more therapy. 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

Teddy Swims, Mr. Know-It-All, 93.9 WTBX. Keeping our Friday moving, getting to the easier part of the day. Hopefully you're having a good one. 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

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That's coming up. 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

0: 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Comedy bit of the day for your Friday. Here we go. It's about resting.
1: And I don't know where I got this work ethic from. My father's a hardworking man. In fact, my father never slept. 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Oh, he used to rest his eyes quite a bit. You never meant he was sleeping. Dad, you're falling asleep at the table. 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No, Dad, I'm not ignoring you. 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I'm resting my ability to make sound decisions. No, Dad, I'm not hungover. I'm resting my desire to wake up covered in something other than vomit and shame.

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Ed Sheeran, Castle on the Hill, 93.9 WTBX. Keep working our way through the five on a Friday. Bruno, I got that coming up. We've got Teddy Swims on the way. A few requests for that. We got Zara Larsson now, Midnight Sun. 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
1: Big X, the plug in Bailey. 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It's Tommy. All right. So, yeah, tomorrow, Golden Gloves Boxing. Hibbing Memorial Arena, 3 p.m. doors open, 4 p.m. the first bell rings, $15. A little Golden Gloves action. Get out there. It's exciting. If you got nothing going on tomorrow, grab somebody and, get down there. 3 p.m. doors open, 4 p.m. is when the first bell rings. $15 takes care of it and gets you in, and be a good time. We've got more coming up. We've got David Guetta on the way, Olivia Rodrigo. 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
1: Yeah. You know what? 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

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We out, we out. 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

93.9 WTVX. Divorces can get crazy. Now divorcing couples can debate whether or not who gets the password to what. I'll tell you on the way this hour. I could be

0: Turnstile, it's Lookout for Me on WTVX. You know, some relationships start with Netflix and chill, and now relationships can end with divorce attorneys. Well, Newsweek, hear about this? Talking to a 33-year-old woman who got divorced and asked for her ex's Netflix password in the settlement. I mean, put it in the writing. If they don't read it, it's yours, right? It was written in, and she gets to keep access to the account indefinitely.
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